pardon me, do you have change for a quarter? I gotta make a phone call. Thank you. Boy, I hope this woman don't take me through no changes today, because I've had a hard day today, man. You know, let me see what's happening at the address before I go home.

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If playing with your string happens to be your thing, it's easy to say to both, oh, never mind.

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We regulate any stealing of his property. We're damn good, too. 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Gotta be handy with the steel if you know what I mean. 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
1: 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Say oops upside your head. 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
1: 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Say oops upside your head. Say oops.

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But let me tell you something, the sisters are not going for that no more. Cause we realize two things, that you aren't doing anything for us. 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
1: 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I hope you can make it. 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
2: 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Say oops upside your head.
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2: WGAP. Say oops upside your head.